Bay, Bethlehem Fire Department, Bethlehem Ambulance, second tone, fire call, 45 Hedgerows Lane. Issue with a propane tank that caught fire. It is now out. Again, Bethlehem Fire Department, Bethlehem Ambulance, fire call at 45 Hedgerows Lane. Problem with a propane tank, when they started the grill, the tank caught fire. The fire is now out. Extinguisher was deployed. Turn your tone 2004.

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1: 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It's 2006.
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0: Littleton 6. I'm just seeing this call by phone here. Are they requesting a call back in reference to this restraining order item?
1: Bye.

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They're trying to figure out, they're trying to avoid a party for later.

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1K3, go ahead. Southbound K3 under control, remove the tank, heading back to quarters 2017.

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0: Mass 6, Robert, Sam, Victor, 5-0, connector, pull.
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0: Twin State, Monroe Command.
1: Charleston 7.
0: Monroe Command, you're at your 20-minute mark.
1: The keys that he found, do you have them?
2: Negative, my apologies. I thought you were calling Littleton 12.
1: Negative, I was calling Littleton 7.
0: Barn and engine 2, go ahead. Barn and engine 2, you've been cleared by command, returning 2029.
1: Reference those keys. Was there a Harpoon bottle opener on it?
0: Monroe Command, you're at par, still evaluating 2029.
1: Okay, disregard.
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0: 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Both Groveton units are 10-2. Casting on call.
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0: For citizen number 30 Highland Street, apartment 111. Have an employee from Weeks Medical that is trying to retrieve a cell phone for a female that was taken by ambulance earlier today.

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Monroe Command advising, also on scene, will be clearing shortly. Command terminated 2045.

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1: Twelve, go ahead.
2: 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Be off of him.
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1: 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I'm leaving that. I'll be able to locate him, but I'm headed to the Highland House and the other call.
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1: Girlfriend one, go ahead.
0: Southbound on Main Street in Lancaster. As I'm heading back to my residence, and I just witnessed a vehicle pass with a yellow has off, looking for permission to stop it from Lancaster PD. It's going to be a black Chrysler minivan. We're currently 50 miles an hour down the street.
1: Go ahead and stop it. And stop it.
0: Main Street, Lancaster, in front of the Rialto movie theater. Clear for Rhode Island 20.
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0: Both inspect scrap all the stuff.
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0: It'll be West Main at Harris Energy, New Hampshire, 539-1729. 539-1729.
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0: Wilson 6, Grafton.
1: Wilson 6, front.
0: No rig in hand. Stickers are showing expired. Can you just confirm that for me? And when you're clear, mail out of New Hampshire by name and date of birth. Grafton.
2: Portable's dead, sorry about that. The Lancaster is going to be taking over south. I'll be running on scene.
1: Doesn't expire until 5/27. However, I do have a female that with an expired license. If the male, go ahead with it.
0: Last of Miller, first of Douglas, middle initial B, Boston, 1988, 10/10.
1: Receivables
0: and six. And just a status only, I think, please.

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1: Sound right.
0: Start toward the racetrack. Apparently there's some sort of an altercation going on in the pits. Requesting an ambulance as well. There is an ambulance on scene. I guess I'll be Tony Linwood as well.
1: I'm going to start the Lincoln units that are working too, please.
0: Please.

0: Lincoln 7, what's talk to?
1: Number.
0: Who possibly has OPEX?
1: Make it in there.
0: 10. Alpha 3, Greenbridge. Route 3, Greenbridge.
1: I'm going to be right behind you. I'm coming up some Main Street intersection now from Oscar Road.
2: Lincoln Base, Linwood Ambulance, stand by for a tone.

0: Lincoln Bay.
1: Okay, we're going to try to make it down there. 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If there's a staff member that can bring us down, that you can have shoot up there.

Again, Lincoln Base, Linwood Ambulance, 220 Speedway Lane in Woodstock, the racetrack, in the pits for some sort of an altercation with injury. CD en route, your tone's 21 and 15.

0: getting directed into the right, Arthur.
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0: That was 7 out the air.

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1: Go all the way to the back, towards the pond, and then head towards the racetrack. The pits are up in there. There's an entryway up in there. They'll let you in, and then you need to find out where it is in there.
2: One more.
0: Units at 1079, Lancaster did issue a citation for solid line violation.
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0: Under control. 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We start another ambulance. Unrelated issue. Heat exhaustion. 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

And Linwood have a unit in Route

0: And L7 confirming you do have a medic or an EMT on scene for that next ambulance coming in for the unrelated matter.
1: Negative. They're tied up with the original assault.

Lincoln Base, Linwood Ambulance, backup, 20 Speedway Lane in Woodstock, the racetrack, in the pits for a patient with heat exhaustion. Again, Lincoln Base, Linwood Ambulance, in Woodstock, 20 Speedway Lane, the racetrack, in the pit for a patient with heat exhaustion. The tone 2122.

0: L9.
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0: L9, your radio keeps cutting out. I've copied none of that. Try it again.

Lincoln Base to Linwood Ambulance 3. No response from anyone on the backup crew. What are your wishes as far as the next ambulance?

Okay, that was pretty unreadable. I believe you're advising to hold off while you evaluate, and then you'll take the next patient. Is that correct?

EMS 19 responding 2120. EMS 29 responding 2128.

received. I did copy. You're preparing one for Littleton. The rest of your traffic was muffled. I believe you're advising the patient that the next ambulance is coming in for is conscious breathing alert. Is that correct? Receipt. You've got EMS 19 that will be arriving on scene first. 29 is coming in with the truck.

NORPAC, Groveton Ambulance, stand by for tone. NORPAC, Groveton Ambulance, respond to 13 Pike Street, Northumberland. Put on Alpha, 69-year-old female, swollen leg, possible blood clot. Again, NORPAC, Groveton Ambulance, respond to 13 Pike Street, Northumberland. 26 Alpha, 69-year-old female, with a swollen leg, possible blood clot, time to tone, 2137.

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0: 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Are you at the detail?
1: Affirmative.
0: Okay, can you stop over by the ambulance? The crew there, party turned in a lost cell phone to them.
1: Can you go again to the traffic?
0: I'm on the phone with the ambulance crew. They have a subject there that turned in a lost cell phone, if you could pick that up.
2: A little bit too, Grafton. We're about to be directing traffic here. They can get that to us at the PD later.
0: Ready to see Littleton, too? And Littleton, too, would disregard the whole thing. They found the owner.
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1: Go ahead.
0: Just took a 911 call for motorist assist. Route 49, about a quarter mile out of Valley. The closest thing the caller could tell us was a Sandwich Mountain trailhead. It's going to be an Acura MDX Gray with a Florida tag. It's got a flat tire off on the side. We'll have it pay up hazards on.
1: See if you can show me out with it now. It's right at the Sandwich Mountain trailhead.
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received Linwood Ambulance 1 in the area, 2143. I did copy other EMS advising 19 to park near A3 and they would lead you in if you can find someone from that scene.

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0: 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You can show me clear.
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1: Waterville 4, go ahead.
0: That vehicle's well off the road and in a straightaway with its hazards on, so it's not obstructing traffic. And they got AAA on the way. I'll keep an eye on them, but you can show me clear for now.
1: Proceed, Waterville 4.
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0: Quincy, Wilson Fire Department, standby for tone. Respond to Oak Hill Ave in Littleton in the area of the remaining food trucks for an unknown aged female with difficulty breathing. Again, Twin State, Littleton Fire Department. Respond to Oak Hill Ave in Littleton, the area of the remaining food trucks for an unknown aged female with difficulty breathing. Time of your tone, 2202.
1: Twin State, Littleton A3.
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1: Seven.
2: I believe all the parties are cleared. Nine and I are available for calls. 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
0: Just an update. We have extricated our patient. 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
1: Groveton Ambulance 2, patient X. We're in the ambulance. We'll be leaving shortly, 2211.

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1: 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That's negative.

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1: What's happening?
0: Can you just make a log note for me? Several cell phone videos and surveillance videos were taken, and we'll be following up later on with charges at some point for several different people. I'll be 10-7-9 for now.
1: Where is he?
0: He could also log a large party were removed from the property for the evening.

0: Woodstock 2. I'll be out with SP613 on the stop. It's going to be Route 3, just about the racetrack.
1: Back from Groveton Ambulance 2, show us en route to Weeks Hospital.
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4: 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It's gonna be Route 3. Here. Shannon Gravel with New Hampshire dash TTOM Elegant SMB Boston dash TLSB dash Black Jeep.

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1: 5 Hood Drive. 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

0: Woodstock, too. 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
1: Not that I'm fine.
0: Address.
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0: Vou estar, tudo bem. He's going to be staying with the mail party. It's going to be Sam Tilson Raymond. I think you're going to be familiar with him. You just run him for any 23s. Myself and SP623 will be out at 5 hoods.
1: Received. Confirming that name was Sam Raymond. Is that correct?

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Go over to the Page Hill Trailer Park, see Alyssa Brundle. 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
0: Reference the motor assist from earlier, the vehicle by the Sandwich Mountain Trailhead with a flat tire. AAA is going to be taking too long, so they're leaving the vehicle here overnight, well off the road and not obstructing traffic, and they're going to deal with it tomorrow. Again, just in case you get any calls.
1: I'll go back and put a notation on the call. Proceed.
0: 10-5, thank you, sir.

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1: 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And then, probably 3 minutes ago now, he was walking past 9 Central Street, the old room 111, and he was heading toward the Opera Block.
0: Peace.

0: Another just called back. A friend of her son, Colby Hall, drove by her twice. She believes he is out looking for her son to pick him up. Just headed down Page Hill Road and then went down Summer Street. 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
1: Built in too aggressive.
0: Littleton 2?
1: Can show myself a Littleton 60, 10-2.
0: Message received both of you?

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1: April 6th.
0: That individual is going to be Zachary Sevio. Can you add him to this call and show me off at the Iron Rail?
1: You sleep, April 6th.

0: Littleton 2 to Littleton 6. Are you in Cruiser 6?
1: I am.
0: Your rear advisor's on.
1: I am advising. Thank you.

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0: 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I'll be clear of stopping that car. We'll be going to McDonald's because that's where they were told to pick this individual up.
1: Is it?

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0: Please see behavioral 6.

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0: Receive.

0: Oh, Foundry. Two have agreed to get along for the evening. We'll be holding the car keys for safekeeping. Both units 10 for that.
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0: Hey, clear from the scene. Can you make a note that she denied a emergency connection for and to be screened in with the last screening? Not being repeating.
1: Can you stop at Imperial Palace on your way? There's an audible alarm going off, reported by an employee across the street at Merlin's. I did hear it. I can't determine what kind of an alarm it is. It doesn't sound like a smoke detector.

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1: Hey, Trent.
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1: Are you all set? 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

0: 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I'll be done for the minute.
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0: And it just went right to voicemail both times.
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0: Grafton to Lancaster 6. 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

0: 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Having some issues with CFI.
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0: That way, and we'll check regarding if it would be beneficial for the hound or not.

0: Hey, roll 6 to Grafton. I'll be heading over to HOC with one. I'm being held, and for PC as well. If you could let the GL know, starting mileage is going to be 74209.
1: Payroll 6. You guys, it was for PC. Did you say it was additional charges?
0: The charge is for breach of bail.

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0: Ali, 1079, he's in bail and release, and he's standing by outside the town hall waiting for a ride. And I'll be 10-2. Have a good night.
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The mother's tracking their Snapchat, and they're up in Christine Lake right now in Stark.

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Wilson 12.

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1: Lancaster 6, Grafton. 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

0: Zero Gravity Nature is time clear, 0202, Table 6. Table 6, Lancaster 6. Lancaster 6, Wilson 6, 12.
1: 12.
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0: Give me a black over white temp 411312.

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0: 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And just an FYI, that runner is still here.
1: Received.

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0: 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Elsa.
1: Elsa.
0: Received.

0: I'll be 10-2 on call 05. Lancaster 17 will be on call after that.
1: Lancaster 6.

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1: Next.
2: Three Lincoln Police Department, time clear 0300 hours.

Stacy Lives an ambulance. Respond to 117 Highland Ave in Lisbon for a 10 Delta, 84-year-old female, conscious and breathing, having chest pain. And Twin State Lisbon ambulance, 117 Highland Ave in Lisbon for a 10 Delta, 84-year-old female, conscious and breathing, having chest pain. Time of your talent, 342.

St. Liz Benalion, second tone, 117 Highland Ave in Lisbon, sorry, 10 Delta, 84-year-old female, having chest pain. Into St. Liz Benalion, second tone, 117 Highland Ave in Lisbon, sorry, 10 Delta, 84-year-old female, having chest pain. Time of your tone, 347.

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1: Negative. The calling party was in New Jersey. I did get the phone number for the person you're looking for. I'll try and give her a call.
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0: 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We are clear and returning to quarters.
1: Steve, Lisbon A1, you are clear. Returning 401.

State Barn EMS. Barn EMS, 613 Little France Road in Barnett, for a 61-year-old female, difficulty breathing. And Twin State Barn EMS, 613 Little France Road in Barnett, for a 61-year-old female, difficulty breathing. Sound of your tone is 0500.

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And Twin State Barnett EMS, second tone, 613 Little France Road in Barnett, 61-year-old female, difficulty breathing. Tell me your second tone, 505.

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0: 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All Barnet units are clear at 531.
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1: No, it's still been 2-0 that I see.
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0: 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Meet 10-1.
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0: 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State Littleton Fire, respond to 162 Washington Street in Littleton. 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Again, Twin State, Littleton Fire. Respond to 162 Washington Street in Littleton. 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Has fallen, possible head injury, and UTI. Time of your tone, 8:30. Littleton Ambulance 3, go ahead.
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0: 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I'll be 10-1, sir.
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1: Go ahead for 7.
0: We have a call open from last night of a disabled motor vehicle in the area 3 Mile. 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
1: Orville Valley 6, go ahead.
0: 7 and I are off with that disabled vehicle.
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0: They are attempting to change the tire now.
1: Message received, Orville Valley 6.

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1: Have a male at the PD to pick up his found wallet.
0: Received. 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
1: Apparently, it was found last Sunday.
0: Received.

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1: Oakland 7.
0: I will text you his information. 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
1: Message to Oakland 7. And just get on the first part. 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
0: Affirmative.
1: Message received, 7.

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Twin State Woodsville Ambulance Newbury EMS to 9879 Scotch Hollow Road in Newbury. 72-year-old male who's unresponsive. CPR is being started. Again, Twin State Woodsville Ambulance Newbury EMS to 9879 Scotch Hollow Road in Newbury. 72-year-old male unresponsive. They are starting CPR. Time of your tone, 1023.

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Woodsville Ambulance 1 responding, 1024.

Woodsville Ambulance 1, go ahead. Three from Newbury and Groton M1 was in the area. He's responding as well.

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0: Stop. We'll be pulled into the elementary school on Main Street in New Hampshire, 449-6551.
1: Ready for it?

0: 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Get on Twin State, try again.
1: Franklin 4, Grafton.
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1: Yeah, 2122 on the RO, Lori.
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0: Frank 24 Russian. Can I get a 2122 on the RL Malachi?
1: Active on a youth license until 2027. Uninspected vehicle, 11 of 25. 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Cert copy to the town of Littleton, 924.
0: 10-5, he does not have a license in hand. Just confirming one more time, he is valid.
1: Affirmative on a youth license until 2027.
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0: Could I get an answer 21-22 by the line? The NHL 10017430.
1: I have Kevin McNamara, who is the RO. He's active until 2029. Speeding 1-5 over the limit of 65 and 25. 21-25 over the limit of 55 and 19. Accident 18-15. Speeding 25 over and 14. Another one as well. End of history.
2: Yeah.

0: call it the PD for an animal complaint. It's going to be en route to 64 Reed Road, 64 Reed Road. Caller stated the were a couple of dogs in the woods running wild. Let me see if I can contact with them.
1: Link after 17.

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0: Is the Sugarloaf Trail National Forest? Just so you're aware, I did call the fire department and let them know a lady stated she was on the North Sugarloaf Mountain looking towards Middle Sugarloaf Mountain, and there were plumes of smoke that would come off and then dissipate. She watched it for about 5 minutes. Does sound like Twin Mountain was going to have some officers head that way.
1: Okay. 10-5, I'll let Forest Service know.
0: Answer, Forest Service 31.

0: Okay, sounds good, Robin. 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Can you be clear?
1: Doing her for something.

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0: 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I'll be clear with a warning for speed.
1: Grafton 24031. Location, saw one campfire in the area of the campground.

0: Golden State with Stock Fire Department. Twin State with Stock Fire Department, respond to 20 Speedway Lane, White Mountain Motorsport, for a dumpster fire. Again, Twin State with Stock Fire Department, 20 Speedway Lane, White Mountain Motorsport, for a dumpster fire. Time your tone is 11:56.
1: Okay, I'll be in.

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1: Go ahead.
0: I'll be going on the racetrack. Did they say where it was on the pits or in the campground?
1: Didn't say.
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Twin State, Twin Mountain Fire Department, standby for tone. Twin State, Twin Mountain Fire Department, respond 15 Stickney Way in Carroll, unit number 8 for a fire alarm activation. Again, Twin State, Twin Mountain Fire Department, respond to 15 Stickney Way in Carroll, unit number 8 for a fire alarm activation. Time of your tone, 1227.

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1: Mountain engine 3 responding at 1230. Be advised the calling party turned the electric off in order to turn the fire alarms off.
2: That's interesting.

Grafton White Sox 2. We have Lancaster Road and Regional Road. Caller stated her son called to advise he had hit a deer. She's unsure on leakage, but there's no injury or airbag deployment. The deer is deceased. She told him to remain there on scene.

0: Captain Lancaster 17.
1: Go ahead.
0: Just spoke with 911. They took us all in the area of 485 Prospect Street, the camping resort. More vehicle versus deer, then the line disconnected.
1: I'll head that way.

I did get in touch with that calling party. It's going to be in the area of 475 Prospect. He is in a white Honda CRV. He's reporting that the deer is 10-2.

0: Field photographing.
1: My motor vehicle collision in Lancaster is going to be one and the same. 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
2: Thank you.

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1: Where the place number is going to be New Hampshire, 486.
2: Oh, the behind the car, too.
3: 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I do have that on a Honda CRV color white to the calling party.

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0: Richmond State Woodsville Ambulance, respond to 60 Pine Mill Road, apartment F as in Frank, for a 17 Bravo, 59-year-old male, conscious, breathing, and alert, fell in the bathroom, unknown injuries at this time. Again, Twin State Woodsville Ambulance, 60 Pine Mill Road, apartment F as in Frank, for a 17 Bravo, 59-year-old male, conscious, breathing, and alert, fell in the bathroom, unknown injuries at this time. Time your tone is 12:57. Woodstock Engine 3 back in quarters, 12:57.
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0: 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Stand by, Proton. Linwood Ambulance. Respond in Lincoln to the Flume Gorge, specifically the Boulder Cabin. For a 31 Delta 4, 65-year-old female, conscious breathing, not alert, barely responsive, believed to be diabetic. There is a language barrier. Again, respond in Lincoln to the Flume Gorge, specifically the Boulder Cabin. For a 31 Delta 4, 65-year-old female, conscious breathing, not alert, barely responsive, believed to be diabetic. There's a language barrier. Time of the tone, 1307.
1: License.
2: Affirmative.
1: Received, thank you.

A3 responding 1308. If you are not already aware, you should use the back entrance from Liberty Springs.

0: Avery?
1: Confirm how far we're going.
0: From that parking lot, take the path to the right that should be gated off. Should be easily accessible. Pretty much keep following the road, and you should be able to go down and over the bridge. I made contact with staff, so they should be able to guide you if needed.

0: None of these. You're all set up there?
1: Anyone's just arrived on scene.
2: Almost there. Are they on the Liberty side? And then walk down the path.
1: They are on the Liberty Springs side, and you gotta go all the way to the cabin.
2: Okay.

Twin State, Woodsville Ambulance backup, standby for tone. Twin State, Woodsville Ambulance backup, respond to 3855 Dartmouth College Highway, Grafton County Nursing Home, Second Medical, the front parking lot for a female on the ground. No other info has been provided. Again, Twin State Woodsville Ambulance backup to 3855 Dartmouth College Highway in Haverhill, the Grafton County Nursing Home. Second Medical in the front parking lot. Unknown age female on the ground. No other info has been provided. Time of your tone, 1325. Ambulance 1, go ahead. Woodsville Ambulance 1, that's affirmative. The front of the building, I believe by the front door. I'll show you responding 1326.

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1: Table 15.
0: You can show me clear and en route to the other medical call as well.
2: 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She had fallen

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Hospital Ambulance 1, I'll show you clear in service returning, signed patient refusal at 1341.

0: Grab Central Haverhill 50. 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He did not get their contact information. He's just looking for a call back if you can find any phone numbers for them.
1: Seven five, good.

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I put them into the status log. I was going to close the call. Message received, Whitefield 2.

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1: Massachusetts 7, C Charlie, J John, C Charlie 47. It's going to be the tank right at the loon entrance.
0: Goodness.

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1: Go ahead.
0: Put me out at a direct patrol with a KOA camera.
1: Message received, Ventura.

0: 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Been too good.
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0: That's the UC was been too.

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1: Six, Tom, SM 643. I'm going to need a tank at the, the tank just after Qualenbrook.

0: clear. 9 to 6. Are you on Main Street by chance?
1: I'm at the gas pumps right now.
0: Hopefully there's a black BMW coming by. You should be a sedan. I didn't get the plates, but I got a complaint of following too close from a motorcycle at my last stop.
1: Receive.
0: Stop it, and I'll just have a chat with him.

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1: Hello.

0: I'm back with the vehicle info. I've got the registered owner, which is not my operator, but.
1: I filled in the vehicle info.
0: All right, that'll work. Thanks.

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Respond in Woodstock. 10 Washington Drive, Ray Burton Commons, Unit 106. Bury 17 Alpha, 4G, 84-year-old female, conscious, breathing, and alert. Accidental fall, no believed injuries. Again, Linwood ambulance backup personnel. Respond in Woodstock. 10 Washington Drive, Ray Burton Commons, Unit 106. 17 Alpha 4G, 84-year-old female, conscious, breathing, and alert. Accidental fall, no believed injuries. Time in the tone, 1425.

0: chapter 17.
1: Yes.
0: 911 had received a 911 open line, but when she called in her back, she had reached the party of Steve Millette at 40 Holton Park, stating he accidentally dialed. He was outside working. I guess this has happened a couple times.
2: Check it out.
0: Chapter 17.

Lincoln Base, Linwood Ambulance Backup Personnel, second tone. Respond in Woodstock, 10 Washington Drive, Burton Commons, Unit 106. 84-year-old female, conscious bleeding and alert, accidental fall, no believed injuries. Again, Linwood Ambulance Backup Personnel, second tone. Respond in Woodstock, 10 Washington Drive, Burton Commons, Unit 106. 84-year-old female, conscious bleeding alert, accidental fall, no believed injuries. Time of the second tone, 1428.

Lincoln Base, Lincoln Ambulance Backup Personnel, third tone, respond in Woodstock, 10 Washington Drive, the Burton Commons, Unit 106. 84-year-old female, conscious breathing and alert, accidental fall, no believed injuries. Again, Lincoln Ambulance Backup Personnel, third tone, respond in Woodstock, 10 Washington Drive, Burton Commons, Unit 106. 84-year-old female, conscious breathing and alert, accidental fall, no believed injuries. Time of the third tone, 1431.

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0: Lancaster 17, Griffin.
1: Lancaster 17, good.
0: Be clear of that 911 call. Spoke with a neighbor who stated that both owners of the home just left.
2: 81, you're on scene 1437. 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
3: Just had Bobby St. Ange call stating that Brian Lessard left her location at 62 Sampson Road after drinking beer and has beer in the back of his e-bike. He is headed downtown wearing shorts and a t-shirt, and there is a blue bag in the back of the cart that's on his e-bike, and she's worried about his safety.
1: That's right.

0: Emilson.
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0: Congrats on opening 7. 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I just hang out in the area. I have forwarded to Fish and Game for their information. Just making you aware, I took the call.
1: I received. Thank you.

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0: I just attached you to a lost property call that came in from Troop F. Subject lost multiple items. All the info's in the call.

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0: 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Map to the area of 88 Lakeside Drive. 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
1: Littleton 8, I checked the area in negative contact with that E-bike. 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
1: Go ahead.
0: Text about Tony anymore. Did you send that same thing to Woodstock One's cell phone? That I was with him and briefed him on everything so he's aware.
1: Yeah.

0: 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I'll be on that call.
1: Message link on 17.

0: 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Grafton.
1: Team guys.
0: Receive. Sorry about that. Spoke with both parties. Added both to the call. They are going to be leaving here momentarily. They were having a minor argument about life, they said.
1: Message received, going capture 17.

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Message received. 4 for 1.

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1: 17, go ahead.
0: Those individuals are gone. There was a vape found underneath the vehicle. Unclear if it was theirs or if it was there prior. I'll be disposing of it.
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0: 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Should be a Volvo station wagon. I think it's been here for a few days, but I'm not sure.
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1: Well, tonight I'll be off shortly.
0: You didn't answer, you cut out. Which unit?

0: Good afternoon, Littleton 7. Take report of suspicious activity, 240 Main Street at Spit and Chime. Call reporting some juveniles at the location, both on bicycles, possibly stealing items. So since the time they've been there, the owner is watching them on camera.
1: Received.
2: Littleton, is the owner reporting they're going for vehicles or the business?
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2: Sure.
1: 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Is this the call you said that you're going to be off on momentarily?
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1: It's clear for New Hampshire 20.
0: Go ahead. 554-8005. 554-8005, 2024 Dodge, 400 color gold. 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
1: Received. I missed part of that. Does it come back to Thea Ritchie?
0: That is correct.
1: Received. I'm off with her and her son.
0: Did you receive? Little thing.

0: Griffin.
1: Split opening. Littleton 8, go ahead.
0: Littleton 8 on North.
1: Go ahead.
0: Apart from the pressure washer, was there anything else the owner suspected the juvenile was stealing?
1: He couldn't tell exactly. He just said it looked like they had stuff in their hands.
0: Receive. Spoke with the juvenile and mom. Said the pressure washer was near the dumpster and they thought it was free. They've since returned it, and that will be clear.
1: Message received. Okay.

0: Lancaster 7, Grafton.
1: Lancaster 7. Did you say Lancaster 7?

0: What?
1: FMPD is trying to fax back a return of service, and it's not getting through to your machine.
0: Received.

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Yeah, if you can call over to Bethlehem, they'll need a email address. I'll scan it and email it through you. Copy on the note. Eight six nine 5811.

0: Grab some little thing. Reference has been trying to call, like, texted you the caller's info. He'd like to speak with you.
1: Zoops.
2: I'll be 10-2. Have a good night.
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0: 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Could you give me a call on them first?

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1: Okay. The RO Scott is active.

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0: He's at the station.
1: Hey, bud.

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1: There's been two.
0: Her phone number on the caller. The owner came and picked it up. I'll be quick.
1: Maybe you see. There's been two.

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1: And 7.
0: Can you show me 10-2 patrol, 10-1 dam detail?
1: We're going to say Littleton, 7.

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KSI 676, Twin State Farm Mutual Aid at 1704-504 PM. 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
1: Okay,

0: It's scrapping. You can close out the call with a bear. I've been in the area for a little while and I haven't seen anything.
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0: Can I get a New Hampshire 21 Connecticut 22 by OLN when you're ready?
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0: 2369708852.

the owner of the vehicle and on Philip, No History, New Hampshire. And I'll stand by. No History, New Hampshire from Connecticut. Valid operator through 11 of 28. And I don't see any restrictions.

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0: Can you show me clear of the stop, citation for speed, and I will be continuing the damn detail.
1: Yes, stage, receive, both and stop.

Bill 5. Just took a call from Lydia Cameron, saying that she spoke to you yesterday. You were supposed to be taking a swing by. Apparently, when you swing by, she also like a wellness check. But she'd like to speak with you first about the person she needs the wellness check on.

0: Interested in a 911 call, mental health issue, 8 Jackson Street, apartment 1. It was told by mom that only police at this time. Her son just got back from the hospital with some mental health issues. Now he's stating that he wants to cut himself. He's no danger to anybody else, but mom just wants some help.
1: Prison.

0: Orville 7, Grafton.
1: Orville 7, go ahead.
0: Orville 6, I just took a 911 open line call. Bob's lookout. 911 can hear people talking. No commitment connection made. Sounds like they were just kind of hanging out. Might have been an accidental, but wanted to, you guys check it out anyway. Location again? But it was hanging at Bob's lookout.
2: Yeah, I'm not sure where that is. Do you know if it's on a trail?
0: I believe so. Just came through Bob's lookout, XCTL.
2: Okay, do you have a callback number for the 911 hangup?
0: I do. I will send it to yourself.
2: Receive, thank you.

0: NORPAC growth in ambulance. 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Again, Groveton Ambulance, medical call Groveton at 10 Meltzer Street, apartment 37, on a 30 Bravo. 60-year-old female, conscious breathing alert, hip dislocation. 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
1: Littleton Fire Department, respond to 8 Jackson Street in Littleton, apartment 1, for suicidal ideation. Again, Twin State, Littleton Fire Department, respond to 8 Jackson Street in Littleton, apartment 1, for suicidal ideation. 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
3: Number one hang-up call, cellular. It's on River Road by the trail crossing, just past Houston's. 911 spoke to the parties. 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
4: Going that way shortly. 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
4: You can close it. 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
3: Okay, receive. Both in six, go ahead.
5: Ambulance has patient, I'll be clear.
6: Complaint. Vehicle left McDonald's, took a right out of McDonald's, a dark blue Chevy Malibu, tag 5606936, driving without a license, has prior issues, is driving with the calling party's kids in the car. Stated that they took a right out of the McDonald's on Main Street.

0: 106, Grafton. 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
0: The earlier bear call at Parker Village, if you could go back out there. Original caller's on the phone. She's now face to face with it.
1: Razor.
2: Parker Success.
3: Correction, I did make contact with that call. Can you open that call again and I can give you license information? Received. Go ahead with it. New Hampshire OLN, Nora Henry Lincoln, 163-21699. Grafton Warfel 6. I have that coming back to Jensen Wright out of Manchester. Received. She was the caller. It was accidental. We're under control and I'll be clear. Received, Warfel 6.

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0: I'll be clear, Parker Village. There's numerous unsecured dumpsters here. They're going to keep having an issue. I've advised them to call Fish and Game. I'll follow up with them as well as some town ordinance violations for the organization that runs it.
1: Receive Wilson 6.

0: 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Twin State Littleton Fire Department, this is a test tone. Again, Twin State Littleton Fire Department, this is a test tone. 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
1: Pass in Littleton 6. A citizen assist. Believe it's going to be 105 Oak Hill Avenue. Caller was a Robert Foxton advising his neighbor is looking for assistance with a phone. She's unable to get it to work. Littleton 6, 105 Oak Hill Avenue. Got a call from a Robert Buxton. Apparently his neighbor needs assistance with a phone. He apparently cannot help her with it and was looking for assistance for her.

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Lancaster 7. Captain Lancaster 7. Grafton to Lancaster 7. Took a call from Troop F that a motorcycle failed to stop for a trooper in Dalton. They believe it might be coming back towards Lancaster. It's a black bike, male operator wearing a checkered shirt and black helmet.

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0: Whitefield 5.
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0: 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And 6, super anonymous report of a suspicious party at the Irving Circle K on Cottage Street. Female, black hair, black shirt, sitting on the grass, you know, called police, she's getting caught.
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The preceding tones was your Sunday evening pager test. And tonight there's one announcement. 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

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Respond to 19 Cliffs Hill Road in Groton. 42-year-old female, difficulty breathing and chest pain. Again, Twin State, Groton Reigate EMS, Woodsville Ambulance. Respond to 19 Cliffs Hill Road in Groton. 42-year-old female with difficulty breathing and chest pain. 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

0: 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Littleton 83 responding.
1: Littleton 83 responding, 1940.
0: LK1, responding 62 Pearl Lake Road.
1: So LK1, you're responding 62 Pearl Lake Road, 1940.
2: Twin State, Bethlehem Fire, Bethlehem Ambulance.

Twin State, Bethlehem Fire, Bethlehem Ambulance. Report of a brush fire near tree line at 1083 Prospect Street. Again, Bethlehem Fire, Bethlehem Ambulance. Report of a brush fire. And this will be at the backyard of 1083 Prospect Street near the tree line. Time of year tone, 1941.

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0: 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Bethlehem Station, you're due for second tones. What are your wishes?
1: Five, guys, can you show me off?
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Jefferson City Bethlehem Fire Department, second tone. Twin State Bethlehem Fire Department, second tone. Respond to 1083 Prospect Street in Bethlehem for a caller reporting fire out back, getting out of control near a tree line. Again, Twin State Bethlehem Fire Department, second tone. 1083 Prospect Street in Bethlehem for a caller reporting fire out back, getting out of control nearing a tree line. Time of your second tone, 1947. Sugar Hill K1, go ahead. Sugar Hill K1 advising three patients, three transporting, advising back in to the driveway, 1948.

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1: On scene, I have a large fire about 50 feet from a structure. I'll advise further. All units to continue.
0: Bethlehem, K1, advising a large fire 50 feet from a structure. We'll advise further. Units to continue, 1949.
2: Okay, Bethlehem, engine 2.
0: Bethlehem, engine 2, go ahead.
2: We have a crew assembling. We'll be responding momentarily.
0: Bethlehem, engine 2, assembling crew responding momentarily, 1949.

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That's MK1 advising units can go flow of traffic. Owners have it under control in 1952. Bethlehem units, do you copy? Bethlehem 1952 has it 1952.

0: K1, go ahead. Southland K1 advising ambulance can go in service. Engine can continue. Southland A1, do you copy?
1: Southland A1 copies. Returning the quarters.
0: Bethlehem A1 has it, returning the quarters 1955. Bethlehem Engine 2, did you copy?
2: Copy.
0: Bethlehem Engine 2 has it, 1955.
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0: 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Woodsville A1, go ahead. 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
0: Contact with reporting party, control is clear.